0: Wilson 6, correct.
1: Wilson 6, go ahead.
0: 10-1.
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솔직히 가슴 됐어.

0: aircraft in a Littleton 6. Just in a 911 open line hang-up call. They really couldn't get a good mapping of it, but what came through on the CAD was 347 Glen Ridge Terrace. They said it was not pinging off the Glen Ridge Tower. No response to call back or text. Do you want to check that out?
1: So is a cell phone in that area? I'm not sure exactly where, correct?
0: That's affirmative.
1: Resume. Were you able to hear anything in the background or anything of that nature?

That's a negative. 911 did not advise of any noises or anything in the background. I was not on the line when the call came through. 911.

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1: Southbound 2, go ahead.
0: 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There's a WE on the side, so I'm not sure what that's for.
1: Receive, Buffalo 2.

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0: When you're clear for New Jersey 22.
1: Go ahead with it, left 1-2.
0: Surname Candela, C-A-N-D-E-L-A, first of Emily, E-M-I-L-Y, middle H, Hope. Date of birth is 8-10-2002.
1: Jersey, plus 1-2.
2: Well, since I need a little more research using Rapid SOS, and it's pinging in the address in Concord, Vermont, I refer it to Vermont State Police.
0: Crazy. Thank you much.
1: After the best one, too.
0: Good.
1: I have nothing coming back with that information, no driver found. Last name spelling was C-A-N-V-E-L-A, correct?
0: Candela, as in light source. Laura D. David, E-L-A.
1: Route 6, I found this.

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0: 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Do you need the oil in?
1: I believe I have one for an Emily Canella out of Allendale, New Jersey. Unfortunately, it's not giving me any information. Let's try with the OLN.
0: Thank you, Chamber.

0: It's going to be C. Charles 0395224687802.
1: That's one, two.
0: Go ahead.
1: That one works. I do have a Emily Hope Candela, Arundel, New Jersey. She is valid until 8/27, clear New Hampshire history.
0: Okay, appreciate it. I'll be clear, flying for speed.
1: We'll receive that something.

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0: Good afternoon, team, Blue Hustle. 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
0: Referencing 8 Reed Circle, sounds like the grandson took off a black pedal bike last seen wearing blue jeans and a dark shirt, black helmet.
1: Okay.
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1: Lancaster 5, go ahead.
0: Should I get a New Hampshire 20 check, please, sir?
1: Go ahead with the Lancaster 5.
0: 503-5352.
1: Cruise, keep Lancaster 5. Lancaster 5, I'm coming back to a 2005 Dodge Dakota Black to a Sean Endergast out of Colebrook.

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0: Lancaster 5 on South.
1: Lancaster 5, go ahead.
0: I'll be in the area of Prospect and Fulton Street with New Hampshire 513-3554.
1: Receive, Lancaster 5.

0: Alaskan caller, see what we will go again.
1: Lancaster 5, can I get read back on the Laura?
0: Sorry, Laura Giselle at Jefferson, New Hampshire. She was active until 8/27. She has an accident in 25, speeding 11/15 over in 2020, two non-inspections from 2017, 2012, and history.
1: 10/5, thank you.

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0: welfare check from a son to a mother, 7 Shelley Drive, or Road, Unit 5. It's going to be a Jane Savage. The son said he spoke with her last night, and then she left a message that she wasn't feeling good, and then she's not answering her phone all day. There is a sister who lives there, but she's also not answering her phone.
1: 10-5, it's Shelley Lane, apartment, sorry,
0: 7 Shelley, affirmative, apartment 5.

0: Wednesday to the Reigate Fire Department, Grafton Reigate EMS, Woodsville Ambulance. In the area of mile marker 112, Interstate 91 in Reigate, northbound. For motor vehicle versus deer, there's no injuries, airbag, there is a vehicle leaking fluid. Again, Twin State to the Woodsville Ambulance, Grafton Reigate EMS, Reigate Fire Department. The mile marker 112 northbound on Interstate 91 in Reigate. For a motor vehicle versus deer, there's no injuries, no airbag deployment, there is leakage, 2206.
1: Lancaster.
2: Lancaster, unit, try again.
1: Lancaster 5, you can show me out.
2: Excuse me, Lancaster 5.
1: Lancaster, reception, you can show me out as well. Do we have a name?
2: It's going to be first of Jane and last of Savage.

Woodsville Ambulance Spring. Woodsville Ambulance 3, you're responding. Interstate 91 northbound, near mile marker 112.4, 2208.

Frag 8 K6. Frag 8 K6 advising, hold on for the tone for Rag 8 fire at 2209.

0: Golden 6. I just got a call for a welfare check of an elderly woman sleeping along the Riverwalk back path. She's sitting halfway below Suspension Bridge, but not really below it at the path opening. That's going to be close to the Saranac Street side. That's where the caller lives. She thinks she's got some kind of dementia. She's very frail.
1: Where is she? You're at the Littleton 6. It's all today. Want to make sure it is.
2: Appreciate it. I'll switch back over to Littleton.

frequency to the Grafenrag 8 EMS. Second tone. Twin State Grafenrag 8 EMS for a second tone. Interstate 91 northbound, near mile marker 112.4 in Reigate. Motor vehicle first there, reported no injuries, airbag deployment. There is leakage. Again, Twin State, Grafenrag EMS on the second tone. Interstate 91 northbound near mile marker 112.4 in Reigate. For a motor vehicle first there, leaking fluid. There is no injuries or airbag deployment reported. 2212.

Twin State, Woodsville, Hamels 3. Woodsville, Hamels 3, all set for further tones of Groppen EMS 2213.

0: fishing game, call 145 Reed Road for a bear that keeps banging on my caller's door and looking through her front door window. Her door is locked, but it keeps coming back.
1: 10-5, so the bear is looking through her window.
0: And banging on her front door over and over again. She's been watching it on the Ring camera. She is home. She said if it does try to make entry through her glass back door, she's definitely going to be calling, but she would like fishing game notified at the very least.
1: That's fine. Yeah, if you want to notify them, I'll take her right up. Wait, that address again.
0: 145 Reed Road.
2: Angel 1 responding, 2215.

0: Lancaster 7. Looks like state police are reading the call. They're asking if you can hit an air horn to scare it off for now due to no fishing game on duty. And to pass along a number for her to call.
1: I've ordered that transmission came through. Can you go ahead with that?
0: State police requesting if you could hit an air horn to scare it as there are no fishing game on duty and also to relay a phone number to the calling party for her to call in the morning.
2: Lancaster 5, Grafton.
0: Go ahead, Lancaster 5.
2: You can show me out.
3: Woods is Ambulance 3 on the scene, 2218.
1: 20 after 7, can you show me off as well?
0: Steve Lancaster 7.

0: Lancaster 5 Crest. The bear seems to have left the residence.
1: Received.

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0: I'll be 10-2 this time and I'll call. Okay.
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0: Do we have any further information with this 1025 North room?
2: Negative. I just got the call from Hanover, and it was an automated crash notification.
0: Be able to see if it's possible 1025 with injury, if fire and EMS get started, and then if there's nothing, then they can notify us.
1: 10-5.
0: Not here.
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0: 29.
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0: Fire and EMS are going to be en route shortly, and they will update us if there's a change before you get there.
1: 10-5, thank you.

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0: WG, WXO, Grafton County Sheriff's Department, Town Clear, 30 minutes. Lancaster 5 and 7.
1: Yes.
0: Lisbon 2, Whitefield 6. Wilton 6 and 12. Message all units.

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1: Jill Bennett, Mistral 609, and myself will be assistant to implement on 7 Russell Street for an intoxicated female and possibly violence.
0: Okay.

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0: WGW, Terror Rats County Sheriff, Summertime, Clear 631. Lancaster 1, Havel 50.
1: Lancaster 1.
0: Wentworth 1. SC unit.

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0: Can I get a New Hampshire 2122?
1: Sheriff 2, go ahead with it.
0: Surname will spell. It's Farm Robert, A. Adam, T. Tom, and Nora, O. Ocean, double F. Frank. Given name of Joshua. Middle name of Nathan. Date of birth of 2002-02-26 out of New Hampshire.
1: Sheriff 2, he's not a hooked hit. He's active. Corrected lenses. And your 21 is a accident, 12 of 25, uninstructed vehicle, 8 of 25, two out-of-state suspensions, 11 of 21, and a speed, 8 of 20.
0: Right, 10-5, thank you.

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1: Waterville 10.
0: Good morning, I'm 10-1.
1: FC Waterville 10.

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Twin State to Lisbon Ambulance. Respond to 40 South Main Street, Unit 303 for a 6 Echo. Unknown patient demographic, severe respiratory distress. Twin State to Lisbon Ambulance. Respond to 40 South Main Street in Lisbon, Unit 303 for a 6 Echo. Patient with severe respiratory distress. Time is 7:41.

0: Sheriff 9, Grafton.
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0: Is there a Lisbon unit on duty for that medical?
1: Lisbon 1 said he's coming on duty in a couple minutes. He's getting ready.
0: Received. I'm coming into town now. I'll stop in until he's available. What is the address again?
1: Sheriff 9, 40 South Main, Unit 303 at the Lisbon End.
0: Received.

0: I'm Grafton. You can show me off. What is the apartment number?
1: Let's see, Chef 9, and you're at 303.
0: Received.

Lisbon Ambulance 1, go ahead. Lisbon Ambulance 1 is responding to 40 South Main, Unit 303. Time is 7:46. Lisbon Ambulance 2 is responding, 7:46.

0: Sheriff 9, Griffin.
1: Sheriff 9, go ahead.
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2: 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Stand by for tone.

Twin State to Woodsville Ambulance, Groton Reigate EMS, Reigate Fire Department. Respond to mile marker 114 southbound Interstate 91 for car versus deer with leakage, no injuries. Twin State to Woodsville Ambulance, Groton Reigate EMS, Reigate Fire Department. Respond to Interstate 91 southbound, mile marker 114 in Reigate for car versus deer. Vehicle leakage, no injuries. Time is 7:54.

Woodsville Ambulance 3, go ahead. Woodsville Ambulance 3 is responding to 91 South, mile marker 114, time is 7:55.

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Time is 7:55.

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Twin State 2, Groton Reigate EMS, standby for tone. Twin State 2, Groton Reigate EMS, second tone. Respond to Interstate 91 southbound, mile marker 114. Car versus deer with leakage. No injuries. Twin State 2, Groton Reigate EMS. Respond to Interstate 91 southbound, mile marker 114 in Reigate. Car versus deer. Leakage. No injuries. Time is 7:59. Reigate Engine 1, go ahead.

Twin State to Wells River Fire Department. Mutual aid, respond to Interstate 91 southbound, mile marker 114 in Reigate. Car versus deer with leakage, no injuries. Twin State to Wells River Fire Department. Mutual aid, respond to Interstate 91 southbound, mile marker 114 in Reigate. Car versus deer with leakage, no injuries. Time is 8:01.

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0: Message received, Sheriff 8.

Lisbon at Nose 2, go ahead. Lisbon Ambulance 2 is clear of 40 South Main. 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
1: Message received, Sheriff 15.

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Woodsville Ambulance 3 on scene, 807.

Woodsville Ambulance 3, go ahead. Woodsville Ambulance 3 has a refusal, will remain on scene until fire unit arrives. Time is 8:14.

Wells River Chief, go ahead. Wells River Chief advising minor leakage from the vehicle. We'll wait for Vermont State Police to arrive. Time is 8:18.

Woodsville Ambulance 3, go ahead. Woodsville Ambulance 3 is clear with a signed refusal. Wells River engine will remain on scene until VSP arrives. Time is 8:22.

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1: Vessel 6.
0: I have a callback request from Don LaPlante. He was involved in an accident on Saturday and is missing a license plate. Wants to know what he needs to do about that.
1: 10-5, if you could text it to me, that'd be great.
0: Message received, Vessel 6.

Twin States Newberry EMS, Woodsville Ambulance, Wells River Fire Department. Respond to 9879 Scotch Hollow Road in Newberry for a motor vehicle accident, car versus tree, 83-year-old female conscious and breathing, and trapped. Twin State to Newberry EMS, Woodsville Ambulance, Wells River Fire Department. Respond to 9879 Scotch Hollow Road in Newberry for a motor vehicle accident, car versus tree, 83-year-old female conscious and breathing, and trapped in the vehicle. Time is 8:44.

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Wells River Engine 1 is responding to 9879 Scotch Hollow Road. Time is 8:44. Newbury 10, go ahead. Newbury M10 is responding. Your time is 8:45. Newbury M1, go ahead. Newbury M1 is responding. 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

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Woodville Ambulance 1 is responding. Your time is 8:45.

0: Grafton 2, Lancaster 1.
1: Good.
0: Lancaster 1, I just took a 911 call for an open line, 17 Depot Street. I did speak to a male, Avery. He advised that it was a pocket dial. When I was speaking to 911, they could hear a male talking to a child about tape. He advised he's moving.
1: I'll head over there.
0: Message received, Lancaster 1.

0: 10-35, Intel 1.
1: 10-135. Lancaster 1, Glenn.
2: Oh, yeah.
0: Did you get any calls about the paving company that's doing a driveway on Water Street that cut the road down to one lane? I did have a conversation with them about putting some signs up.
1: Messenger to Lancaster 1, I'll make a call in case anyone calls in.
0: Thank you.
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1: Wentworth 1, go ahead.
0: I'll be off on scene. 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
1: Message received, Wentworth 1.
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0: for Wentworth 1 to Grafton on himself. Wentworth 1, go ahead. You can disregard on checks. I'll be off here for a few minutes. The individual is calm now. We have fire and EMS is going to be responding. We've interacted with this individual before. We're going to be all set. Message received. Wentworth 1.
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0: 10-1.
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0: I'll be clear, and they will be transporting.
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Well, Observer Engine 1, I'll show you back in quarters in service 931.

Woodville Ambulance 1, go ahead. Woodville Ambulance 1 is at Cottage. 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

0: Hi, go ahead.
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0: Lancaster 5, correction.
1: Lancaster 5, go ahead.
0: I have a New Hampshire 20 when you're clear.
1: Go ahead, Lancaster 5.
0: 464-9025.
1: Lancaster 5, that is a 2020 Ford Escape Green, registered to a Thomas Gosley out of Lancaster.
0: Hey, firm, can you add that as the contact and close it?
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0: Crescent, Sheriff 6 on South. I just received a call from Isabel Reed. She provided an updated temporary address in Plymouth and her phone number. I added it to the notes on your call.
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0: Sugar Hill 3, I'll be 10-1.
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1: Hello, affirmative. Go ahead, Waterville 10.
0: The New Hampshire Moose Plate 136 Charles. For, actually, it's Ida 36 Charles. It's Route 49 at Hardy Hill.
1: Message received, Waterville 10.

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1: Lancaster 5, go ahead.
0: I'll be off at the Posumpsic Bank for a follow-up.
1: 3T Lancaster 5, in that location again?
0: Posumpsic Bank on Main Street.
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0: Waterville 10.
1: Waterville 10, go ahead.
0: So the correct 20 on that vehicle is actually 136 Charles. And can I get a 20 New Hampshire 21 on the RO, Nancy?
1: Stand by, Waterville 10.

0: Waterville 10, Nancy Saye is active through May of 2027. Speeding, December of 2020. Speeding, May of 2018. Possession of license required, January 2018. Speeding, October 2013. History continues.
1: Okay, so the most recent speed conviction was 20, I think you said. Can you check and see if she has any local stops for speeding?
0: Stand by, Waterville 10.
2: Lancaster 5, yeah.
3: Lancaster 5, are you calling Grafton?
2: Yes, I'll be clear.
3: Where is he, Lancaster 5?

0: Crafting Waterville 10. Entering. There are no recent speeding violations since 2020. 10-5, thank you. 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Message received, Waterville 10.
1: I'll be off at the Big Apple for a follow-up for that call earlier.
0: Message received, White House for 5.

Orville, 10's clear. Waterville 10, go ahead. I'm clear. Message received, Waterville 10.

0: Lancaster 5, breath.
1: Lancaster 5, go ahead.
0: I'll be clear.
1: Message received, Lancaster 5.

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1: Sugar Hill 3.
0: We have a 264, Burgess.
1: Ready to receive Sugar Hill 3?
2: Possible.

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1: Good.
0: I have a callback request for you from a Rachel Fuccino.
1: Good evening.

0: We're trying to contact Bethlehem 1 for a status check. 10-5, what's he off?
1: Oh.
0: He's conducting an ITAC case, I believe, in Berlin.
2: Okay, 10-5, I'm assuming he does not have his radio off.
0: Message is able. 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
1: Okay.

0: 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Franconia 1, go ahead.
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0: Twin State to Woodsville Ambulance, respond to 104 Horse Meadow Road in Haverhill. 77-year-old female, lift assist needed, no fall involved, no injuries. Twin State to Woodsville Ambulance, respond to 104 Horse Meadow Road in Haverhill. 77-year-old female, lift assist needed, no fall involved, no injuries. Time is 11:45.
1: At the pole, I guess.
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Bridgeville Ambulance 1, go ahead. Woodsville Ambulance 1 is responding to 104 Horse Meadow Road. Time is 11:46.

Evansville Ambulance 1. Woodsville Ambulance 1 arriving on scene 1151.

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0: Lancaster 5, Jeff.
1: Lancaster 5, go ahead.
0: I'll be en route to 73 Portland Street for a report of a downwire.
1: Message received, Lancaster 5.

0: Lancaster 5, Graf. Lancaster 5, go ahead.
1: I'll be out. It is the power line. It is hanging rather low in the roadway. The homeowner that called it in has reported to Eversource, but if you could follow up with Eversource, make it a priority.
0: Message received, Lancaster 5. Can I get a phone number if there's one available?
1: Phone number for who?
0: A pole number, and also is the line hanging down the side of the road or across the road?
1: It's across the road, and pole numbers, it's missing numbers, but it's something over 21.
0: Message received, Lancaster 5, we'll contact them.

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1: Go ahead.
0: Did contact Eversource, increase the priority of the call. They are supposed to contact us when they have an ETA from their dispatch, and I put the ticket service ticket number into the call.
1: 10-5.

0: Field 1.
1: Go ahead.
0: Just received a call from Lasso Grimard in reference to a tree that's going to drop very soon on a power line. It has not dropped yet, but it will, and it is a big tree. He stated that it's right across from, on the opposite side of the road, 268 Parker Road.
1: 3-2-12, go get a phone number.
0: Passage received, 4-2-1.

0: North Pax, Lancaster K3.
1: Lancaster K3.
0: Could you notify Lancaster PD, Lancaster Ambulance, of a minor 1025 in front of 25 Main Street in Lancaster?
1: Yeah, receiver, getting the 2PEP got the call on that. They just sent it over. We'll have the unit come.
2: Go back, Lancaster Main Street.
1: Lancaster 83.
2: En route to that team.
1: Lancaster 83, you're en route, call 44.
3: We've given it to them.
4: 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I'm going to still be off on soon.
2: No back, Lancaster MS3.
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0: North back for Lancaster K3.
1: Lancaster K3.
0: Be advised, I'll have fire command. Traffic is down to one lane in this area.
1: Receive Lancaster K3, you'll have command of the scene. Traffic is reduced to one lane, 1245.

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0: 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Ambulance is already on scene.
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0: Is it reaffirming fire is not required?
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1: Go ahead.
0: All right, TD has been advised they're on another incident over on Portland Street up the road. Try to get them there as soon as possible.
1: Received. We have a Coos County Sheriff's Deputy on scene as well.
0: Okay, received.

0: Yeah, Kolob Sheriff's unit's on scene, handling this.
1: 10-5, you can show me there as well.
0: Okay, appreciate it.

0: Lancaster 5, Grafton.
1: Lancaster 5, go ahead.
0: Do you got vehicle information?
1: Negative. Go ahead with what you got.
0: 565-3037, unit 1. Second is 219-7499, both New Hampshire.
1: Right, give me the second one, 219, and the last four.
0: 7499.
1: Received on the first one, I'm showing a 2012 Subaru in front of the blue to a Philip Swanson, Farmington, New Hampshire.
0: 10-5. Give me 1 second on toes.

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1: Can you call Benoit Towing to have one vehicle removed to be this Subaru?
0: Three, see, standby.

0: Subaru, that comes back to a Philip Swanson from Farmington, New Hampshire.
1: It's probably north. It's the same traffic as caused. Yeah.

0: going so long at Apples.
1: Quick as long as.
0: The poll number is going to be 47 over 24.
1: One.

0: Is that Eversource?
1: I believe so. It says PSNH on it.
0: 3C, close to one.

0: Okay, the only Benoit towing I'm finding is in Swanton, Vermont. Is that the one?
1: Anthony Benoit over on Summer Street. We've used them hundreds of times.
0: Okay, they're not on any of our lists or on your co-list. Stand by one.

0: Sugar Hill 3.
1: Sugar Hill 3.
0: Just took a callback request from Matthew Carney. He'd like to file a report. Hired someone to fix his fence, gave him money, and they have disappeared.
1: Address, I can stop in.
0: 714 Route 117.
1: Copy.
2: Anthony's to see if he can do that second vehicle. If not, tell him the next time rotation.
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0: Lancaster 5 Grafton. Yeah, I'll do that.
1: Receive Lancaster 5.
0: Cancel that second tow. I have a tow truck on scene for that truck.
1: Steve, just confirming you no longer need anything?
0: No, the second tow. I got one on scene. Just Anthony's is fine.
1: Three things.

0: Halifax of Lancaster Fire Command.
1: Lancaster Fire Command.
0: Be advised, both vehicles have been moved from the travel way. EMS is still attending to one patient. All other fire units will be clear and in service. Command terminated.
1: RC Fire Command, advised vehicles have been moved to the roadside. EMS is attending to the people. And command's now terminated at 13-0.

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1: Lancaster 83, go ahead.
0: You can show us transporting to Weeks.
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1: Lancaster 83, go
0: ahead. You can show us off at Weeks.
1: Receive Lancaster 83, you're at Weeks Hospital, 13 Lancaster.

0: You can call myself?
1: Yeah, 631. Attempting to get 619. I want to be taking one in custody for right up and operating without a license. You got a previous disobey from 24. If you just have 619 come my way.
0: Confirm, yeah, we wanted a record for that.
1: I will leave. I'm in here.
0: Okay, you let me know when. True pass 609.
1: I caught the direct. What's his 18? Going 93 north, 78.8. We just use the old Ashland road crossover. Yeah, I'm in the roof. Won't be a minute.

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1: Wilson 20, go ahead.
0: Issuing clear, please, name of contact.
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0: 3, ground him.
1: Sugar Hill 3, go ahead.
0: We got a 714, Route 117.
1: Message received, Sugar Hill 3.

0: Are you all set with that down wire on 73 Portland Street?
1: I am headed there now. It wasn't too big of an issue, that's why I left it. But I'm going to check with Eversource is up there now.
0: Message received, Lancaster 5.
2: Sentry, Berlin.
3: Attached to a 911 open line. Washington Auto Road from the cell phone.
0: Yeah.
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1: Sounds great.
0: Do you need a 28 for that vehicle?
1: Negative. There was a passenger that was able to drive it. They have driven it now to the Thomas Police Department.
0: Goodbye.

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Twin States Twin Mountain Ambulance, respond to 101 AMC Road in Carroll, inside the train depot, for 10 Delta, 59-year-old female, conscious, breathing alert, dizzy with tingling in extremities, sweaty and pale. Twin States Twin Mountain Ambulance, respond to 101 AMC Road in Carroll, inside the train depot, for 10 Delta, 59-year-old female, conscious, breathing alert, dizzy with tingling in the extremities, sweaty and pale. 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
1: Twin Mountain Ambulance 1, go ahead.
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1: Twin Mountain Ambulance 1 is on the air, responding momentarily. 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
0: Flying head 6.
1: Five, can copy, go ahead.
0: The line's been fixed. I never supposed to be clear.
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0: Copy clear, 117. I'll be heading into Littleton for a follow-up.
1: Sir, are you en route to Littleton in reference to this call?
0: Affirmative.
1: Thank you.

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It's going to be 28 Fairview Ave. A male party was riding his e-bike, and his phone fell out of his pocket into a storm drain.

0: 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Can I have an answer 20, please?
1: Yes.

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0: Received and...
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0: 10-5, both units.

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1: Would you like me to leave the call open or close it?
0: You can close it out. He wasn't here. I left a message for him.
1: Alright, okay. Sure, okay.

0: cell phone through the ground.
1: Cell phone two, go ahead.
0: Well, apparently I could help him. He's got his phone back.
1: Message received, cell phone two.

0: 641, what you got?
1: 641.
0: That's the en route to Grubbs County Health Corrections. Medical will see him there. And you... Can you just log in the notes that he's already smashing his health condition? My starting is 41669.
1: The caller is stating that they saw a big truck take down wires. The truck caught the wires on top of the truck. The truck did not know that happened. They just kept on driving, but there are a bunch of utility wires and power lines down in the area, as well as on the ground. People are driving over them, and there are damage to the lines as well.
0: Where is it?

0: Ambulance One, go ahead. Mountain Ambulance 1 is under control on scene, packaging 1 for transport, no need for additional checks, time is 14:11.
1: Telephone 2 to ground.
2: Telephone 2, go ahead.
1: Yeah, we're going to need Eversource at least, and probably Spectrum.
2: Do you have a phone number?
1: Standby.

0: We're out in the Bethlehem 2, status check. Still off. I'm going to have the road closed. Looks like Consolidated Perfidium is down too. Message received, Bethlehem 2.
1: And 7 9 1.

0: Bethlehem 2, go ahead.
1: Yeah, we may have a suspect vehicle on this. If you can run New Hampshire 20.
0: Yes, sir. Go ahead, Bethlehem 2.
1: 529-2663.
0: That shows as a 2004 Toyota Sequoia Silver. Registration expired in 2024. Registered to Acostas Manopoulos out of Lebanon, New Hampshire.

0: Bethlehem 2, draft.
1: Bethlehem 2, go ahead.
0: Okay, can you try that again as a trailer, please?
1: Message received, Bethlehem 2, stand by.

0: 2, go ahead.
1: So the vehicle is a tractor trailer, possibly older cab, red tractor, white box trailer. 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I don't know if you can put a BLL out, see if they can do a stop and identify for me.
0: Message received, Bethlehem 2.
2: Bethlehem 2, 1 was 1.

0: 142 north toward 116. 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
1: Message received, Bethlehem 2.
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1: Good.
0: From Bethlehem, we had a tractor trailer, red cab, white box trailer, hit a power line in Bethlehem. It was heading on 142 towards Whitefield. Bethlehem 2 is looking for a stop and identify. Said it was an older model tractor.
1: Easy.
0: Red tractor, white box trailer. Message received, Bethlehem 2.
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1: Frank 24, go ahead with it.
2: Be on 142 next to Indian Pike with New Jersey, John 52, Nora Charles Frank on a gray Toyota RAV4.
1: Message received. Frank 24.
0: Bethlehem 2, Grafton. Bethlehem 2, go ahead.
3: Yeah, can you also contact BSNH and let them know that pole number 351 D David over 4-1 is down. They're going to need to bring a pole.
0: Message received, Bethlehem 2.

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0: Can I get an answer 21 New Jersey 22 on the RO in Norman?
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0: Alpha Buffalo 2. 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Eversource call back, cruising road, 30 minute ETA.
2: Chief, standing by.
3: I did call direct to a member of Consolidated. They're doing a project in Whitefield. He said that when they clear that, he'll come back and check on this.
0: Where is he?
3: I think the only one left is Spectrum.
0: Where is he?

0: 609.
1: I can't solve to him headed with 631 to HOC, but this individual that's just walking down the yellow line on 25, right at the Romney-Wentworth town line, walking into Romney. I saw a Romney cruiser go by me. I don't know if you could let them know to check on that guy. He was dead center, middle of the road over here. We went by.
0: Can 5 I will update them.
1: Can 5, it's a white male, right around 6 feet tall, blonde hair, scruffy.

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1: 3 C 1 6 1.

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1: Okay, thank you.

0: Wentworth, 1 to Grafton on Falcon.
1: Sunglass?
0: It sounds like this individual might be over the Wentworth town line into Rumney now, and they've Rumney Unit 3 has been dispatched to check him out. I'm going to be switching over to Plymouth and seeing if I can assist him.
1: Okay.

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Dave, boys, play one. You're on a transfer from Cottage to Dave Jones C. Base covered. 1433.

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1: 6-1.
0: Charlie, 609.
1: Got it.
0: What was the name of the road that cuts over to 112, the shortcut? It's going to be Brushwood. It's going to be when you get through Pike. Right when you go through, like, the village section of Pike, it's going to be coming on your right. It'll be marked. 10-5-8. I just forgot that you...
2: Six
0: one. Yeah, we have to know. We're probably going to need help get them out, sir.
2: 10-5. Your ETA. 6-1.
0: From where we are.
2: Confirming 15 minutes.

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0: Wentworth, on the ground, sit on shelf. I'll be clear with Romney. We did make contact with that individual, and Romney has taken care of him. I'll be 1075.
1: Receive one more phone.

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1: Go ahead.
0: The trailer plate I gave to you for this incident, the guy swears that was the number on the plate, but I think he just assumed it was New Hampshire. But could you just try that in a few different surrounding states as a trailer plate?
1: Did not do several states. Stand by a moment, I'll try a couple.

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1: For Vermont, Connecticut, Massachusetts.
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1: They're left.

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1: Bethlehem 2?
2: Yep, Maple Street is now open again.
1: Message received, Bethlehem 2.
2: There will be crews eventually working there for a while tonight, but for now, it's open.
1: Message is you clearing?
2: Affirmative.
1: Message received, Bethlehem 2.
3: Crafton to Bethlehem 2.
1: Roger.
3: That plate is out of Colebrook, New Hampshire.
1: Okay, I'll give you a call.

0: find it again. If you could contact the Vermont DMV, they're looking to confirm information on it, as they're trying to confirm as to whether it's stolen. I do have a phone number if you care for it.
1: What?
0: 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It's going to be a Derek Fendi.
1: 10-5.

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0: That is the information.

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Base of Littleton Fire Department, stand by for Tom. Twin State 2, Littleton Fire Department, respond to 19 Church Street for a medical pending activation. One of her roofers fell off a ladder, fell about 12 feet. The ladder is on top of him. Again, Twin State 2, Littleton Fire Department, respond to 19 Church Street for a medical pending activation. One of her roofers fell off a ladder, fell about 12 feet. Ladder is on top of him. Time of the tone, 1046.

0: 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New Hampshire 489-0454 on a white Chevy Cruze.
1: Matt, just see. All right, go ahead, 4.

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0: 10-1-6-0-5. I'm gonna task you a hat off. It was northbound from Ashland at 1540. I did give it to Plymouth as well, so they had it.

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0: Lancaster State, Lancaster 7.
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1: Correct. 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
2: Woodsville Fire Department, stand by for some. Let's say Woodsville Fire Department, open Church Street for a potentially illegal burn of garbage. Again, Twin State, Woodsville Fire Department, 11 Church Street for a potential illegal burn of garbage to the zone 1600.
0: 2-1.
3: 6-20.
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4: Oh, you lost the test.

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Woodsville, okay, one go ahead.

0: Cross to Lancaster 5.
1: Good.
0: Weeks Medical called in stating that somebody that you already know of is ready to be spoken to or picked up.
1: Affirmative.

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What's the K1's answering you? Woodsville K1, 4 3 to 14 is about 5 minutes out. He'll meet you there.

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1: 04 AP number, I need to reopen for a follow-up.
0: Swanson and his daughter from Lancaster 5's accident earlier today, a ride. I heard your ride.
2: To Lancaster 7.
0: P number?
2: 2688467. Go ahead.
3: 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In the accident, they believe his daughter's glasses were left there on the ramp. We are clear for starting miles.
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EMS in Leslie Ammons. Respond to 11 Center Street, apartment 1B, for 79-year-old female conscious breathing alert for a lift assist. Again, Twin State Newbury EMS was delayed once. Respond to 11 Center Street, Newbury, apartment 1B, for a 79-year-old female conscious breathing alert for a lift assist. Comments return 1622.

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0: 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Bell of Westchester 2029 with address at a barn in Vermont.
1: 10-5, I'm on Gale River Road, site 10. 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
0: Message received, that was site number 10. Are you clear?
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0: Message received.
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0: 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Twin State 2, Bethlehem Fire Department, responded to 533 Main Street for a residential smoke alarm activation. Again, Twin State 2, Bethlehem Fire Department, responded to 533 Main Street for a residential smoke alarm activation. Time of your tone, 1733.
1: Comes up at Cindy's Closet. 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
1: How long have I been waiting? 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

0: 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When you're fine, 1744. From command, go ahead.
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You have a faulty detector. 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
1: That's our 2011 Chevy 1500. The Stephen Carter. Looks like his license expired on the 11th.

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1: Go ahead with it.
0: Class of Sousa, Sam Ocean Union, Sam Adam, first of Michael, common spelling, 1997-0915.
1: Active till 9:15 of 28, and for history, it's quite lengthy. I will give you the first few. Defective equipment 4:28:26, 8:06:24. Drive after suspension that was reinstated 3:05 of 24. Inspected littering 20:24. Uninspected 23. It goes on from there for a while.
0: Tell me the driver of the Chevy. Thank you.
1: Thanks.

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The victim is on his way to Al-Sateh Hospital in Lebanon. Wife is still at the residence if you need information. He was riding his mountain bike by 836 River Road and was bitten by the dog.

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1: Jordan H, she is active till 6:15:27. And only has one out of state conviction from Mass 2016 for a seatbelt violation.
0: 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Thank you.

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1: Go ahead.
0: CRO is going to be the operator. Is she clear?
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0: That's fine, thank you.
1: Thank you.

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And NORPAC, Inland EMS, Lancaster Ambulance, 98 Mallet Road, Lunenburg, Vermont. 86-year-old male suffering from dementia and is out of control. 77-1907.

0: back, Gilman M1.
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0: North Pass, over K2.
1: Lunenburg,
0: K2. Lethal, an M12, continuing room.
1: Lunenburg, K2, M12 responding, 93.

0: contact and killing that one.
1: Helmet
0: on one. Do we have law enforcement responding also?
1: That is affirmative. I do not have an ETA yet.
0: That's 50, thanks.
2: NARPAC, Lancaster 83.
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1: Bird 10-4, go ahead.
4: I'll be responding. Be off on scene momentarily. I will stage in a week. Gilman M1.
1: Whatever K4, you're responding and almost on scene. We'll await Gilman M1. Thank you.
5: 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Gilman M8 responding.
1: 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Thank you.

0: north back from Lunenburg K4.
1: Lunenburg
0: 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You can show myself, Gilman M8, Gilman M1 on scene.
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0: 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Bloomberg K2, M12. We'll be off.
1: Bloomberg K2, M12 on scene. Thank you.

0: 623 on South.
1: 623?
0: I'll be clear from that residence. Can you know if there was a summons issue for dog menace to Sandra Sullivan? And I'll be headed over to the victim's residence, just confirming 635 River Road.
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0: on 10-1, go ahead.
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0: 611.
1: Spoke with DVA. She states that she's the co-owner of the truck and that she can hear it in the operator's voice that she is impaired. Could you ask behavioral to Bolo in that area as well?
0: 10-5.

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1: Go ahead.
0: Lost Peak, please said a 15-minute ETA.
1: That's interesting. Thank you.

0: 623.
1: I'm going to be clear from that residence if you could leave the call open for him.
0: Okay.

0: 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B93 South, mile marker 108, with main 442, Boston, Walter, Delta, on a white Kia.
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1: Can I get an answer 21 main 22 on the RO, Arthur?

0: 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Clear, copy. 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
0: Arthur is valid until 12/26. 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
0: Vehicle is currently in Lisbon heading towards Bath.
1: 10-5 heading towards Bath, it's from Lisbon.

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1: Lunenburg
0: K2, Gilman M1 is going to be remaining on scene with state police. Need you to show all other Lunenburg Gilman units clear in service.
1: Lunenburg
0: K2,
1: Gilman M1 is going to remain on scene with Vermont state police. Left to you,

0: 605 on South 605.
1: Okay.
0: I just attached you to some sort of a disturbance at 862 Mayhew Turnpike, lot number 19. Juvenile named Zoe advising she needs someone to come take her away. She can't take it anymore.
1: I was just reading through that. That would be interrupt from Plymouth.
0: 10-5, he wishes on another unit.
1: We should be all set, thank you.
0: 10-5.

0: 605.
1: Okay.
0: We've had a lot of dealings with the mother, Sonia Moore. She does have a history of 1037, and she most recently called in saying that somebody broke into her house and broke the toilet seats and stuff.
1: Okay, 10-5-623 monitor.
0: 10-5-623.
1: 1 West 10-3.
0: Could you respond to 862 Mayhew Turnpike in Bridgewater? That's 862 Mayhew Turnpike, lot number 19, for a juvenile reporting some sort of a domestic issue going on with her mother, and she just needs someone to take her away, as in the daughter wants to leave.
1: I'll be on route. 605-623. 10-3. Yeah, I'm just going with flow of traffic. I just asked them to tell you to monitor. It should be also with just one.

0: North Act, Gilman and One.
1: One, go ahead.
0: All Gilman units be clear. In service.
1: Gilman and One, all units. All Gilman units are clear in service. 2800.